game. I'm the lyrical Jesse James. Quality, I possess. Some say I'm fresh. When my voice goes through the mesh of the microphone that I am holding, copywritten lyrics so they can't be stolen if they are not. Don't need the police to try to save them. Your voice will sing. So peace, stay off my back, or I will attack. And you don't want that.

shared love and made love. It doesn't seem to me like it's enough. It's just not enough.